0: Pferd. 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
1: Hey yo, Jason.
2: Oh yeah, oh yeah, oh yeah.
1: Say something to her. Holla at
2: her. I got one question. How'd you fit all that in them jeans? You know what to do with that big fat butt.
3: Wiggle, wiggle, wiggle.

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1: Wiggle, wiggle, wiggle.
0: Wiggle, wiggle, wiggle.

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She's fine as hell, she's about the dough. Doing a thing right on the floor. And money, money she making. Look at the way she's shaking. Make you wanna touch her, wanna taste her.

0: Excuse me. Have you seen OS?
1: Sorry?
0: OS. Have you seen it?
1: No, I haven't.
0: No. Have you seen OS?
1: No.
0: Okay. Have you seen our house? Have you seen our house? Have you seen our house? You seen our ass?
1: Yeah, it's over there, mate.
0: Over there?
1: Stand there.
0: Thank you.

I have a dream that one day this nation will rise up, live out the true meaning of its creed. We hold these truths to be self-evident that all

0: I make that monthly. Alright.
1: 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Only know you love her when you let her go. Alright. Only know you've been high when you're feeling low. Only hate the roads when you're missing home. Only know you love her when you let her go. You said that pussy man, so why'd you let it go? Such a home.
2: Ob Städtetrip, Roadtour oder auch am Badesee. Überall kann man uns hören.
3: An allen Orten.
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